0: Mary, blessings.
1: Baby Annie, I am Nikki, dealing with the aftermath of a week that felt like a trash fire. I mean, really, it did. You've had those weeks. We've all had those, haven't we? Maybe, hopefully for you, it's been a while since you've had one of them. I know for me it has. And when we go through those times, there's different ways that we can cope. And our listener and friend Stacy actually called in to suggest what helps her out.
2: So I just wanted to share this with you. This might be something to share with others. I don't know. But so when I begin to get overwhelmed like that, I literally write down everything on a list that I need to do. And then I say, Lord, I just submit this list to you. And I'm asking you to make omissions and additions as you see fit. And I have seen the most amazing things happen, like time after time. Things will get removed. Patients, I do home health. Patients will call and say, I can't see you. I've got to see you a different day. He will open up space for me to get things done. And he will also cause me to see very clearly what doesn't really need to be done. Because, you know, sometimes we put some extra on that list that doesn't really have to get done.
3: Yep.

0: Done. Finished.
1: KVN, they could have chosen not to. Hey there, I'm Nikki, and it was a tragedy. A shooting that happened towards a group of people by one man in Michigan. And while they were suffering, while they were hurting and in pain in more ways than we could ever imagine, the news got out that the victims in Michigan raised $225,000 for their shooter's widow and son. The son has a rare genetic disorder that requires costly health care for a while, maybe even for his whole life. The victims found this out and they thought they needed to do something. See, the world would have allowed them to be angry, would have said, you can be full of hate even. But these victims have chosen love. God, in a time where our world needs it the most, help us to choose that kind of love more and more.

0: Jesus all along.
1: And if you know that firsthand, share it. 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We are called to do that when we say yes to Jesus. 2 Timothy says, preach the word. Be prepared in season and out of season. Correct, rebuke, encourage with great patience and careful instruction.

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1: 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The man behind some of your favorites, like Our God, and How Good It Is. From the rising up. 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
1: 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Instead, pray about everything. And remember to thank God for all He's done.

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1: Mercy me. Grace got you.
2: A beautiful gift. KVNE. Yeah, there I'm Nikki. 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But you know, it was a journey to get here. Yeah, I didn't just up and ask for a job in radio. I had to do some hard work. And maybe you know a kid who's just like that, who wants to be in the media and be in ministry. 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

0: KVNE, it is a big blessing that he has bestowed upon you and I. Forgiveness and grace and love upon love. But you know, some people don't see that. Or maybe they even just forget about it. When writing her song, Into the Sea, Tasha Layton was thinking a little bit about that.
1: When I think about the lyrics to this song, I think about my son because he comes to me often, and even not that long ago, he came to me and he was crying and he was just so upset, and you could tell his little heart was hurting so bad over something. And I took, you know, his head in my hand. I said, you know what, buddy, it's going to be okay. It's going to be okay. And I thought about how many times have I figuratively needed God to do that with me? And how many times in life where I've just needed to sense his presence and needed him to tell me it was going to be okay. And so whatever you're facing today, whether it's fear, anxiety, job

childlessness, divorce, relational difficulties, whatever it is, know that neither death nor life nor anything in creation, Scripture says, can separate you from God, from His love. Even when the ground beneath you is shaking, even when the mountains fall into the sea, that He is the firm rock that you can stand on.

0: Sasha Layton, Into the Sea. 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
1: KVN, you know, his promises are pretty crystal clear in the Bible. They're laid out right there for us to read. We just need to take the time to do it, especially when maybe we're having some self-doubt. There's a word for that too.
2: You are precious because you were created in God's image. You are his handiwork, his masterpiece. You were created to do good works for God's glory. You were created to love, to forgive, to be compassionate, to love God first, then love your neighbor as yourself. It's who I am. You're worth more than the numbers on the scale or what you drive or where you live, more than who wants to be with you or who wants to be you. In the eyes of our Lord God, you are beloved. It's who I am. Whether you're on the hot list or the not list, the head cheerleader or the high school dropout, whether you're Miss or Mr. Popular, or you've never had anyone you can call a friend, Jesus doesn't tell those who are crushing life to come to him. He wants those who are weary, stressed out, struggling. Regardless of who you think you are, when you are saved by God's grace, you are holy, righteous, and redeemed. Inside of you is somebody created to be bold and courageous for the gospel. God has a plan for you. He's given you victory. Any voice in your mind that tries to tell you differently is from the enemy. You say, no way, no way. I'm a child of the living God, cherished and loved and adored by the Creator to the glory of Him who is greater. So remember, in the midst of your mess, He loves you more than you can imagine because you are His.

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1: Christmas is coming, which means it's almost time for family, food, and presents. Jesus Christ has come. How about the Micah Tyler and Wren Collective concert as a stocking stuffer?
2: What is up, guys? It's Micah Tyler.
1: You probably know Micah from this song. I'm gonna sing it. I'm gonna shout it. Maybe you like this one more. Don't know how you do it, but you're maybe you want to worship with Wren Collective. 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
5: Hey, it's Katie Nicole, and this is the story behind my song, I Found Jesus. I've been through a lot of hurt in my life, and even in the moments where I wanted to give up on God, He never once gave up on me. And He gave me a reason to keep going, no matter how difficult things got. Romans 8:39 says, "Nor height, nor depth, nor anything else in creation will ever be able to separate us from the love of God." God has never turned His back on me once, but there have been many moments that I have tried to walk away from Him, and it led me to some of my lowest moments where I had no choice but to call upon the name of the Lord. And in those moments, I was still met with His grace and loving kindness. So if you've ever felt like you're too far gone, I'm here to tell you that there's a God who has never left you and He never

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1: When I found Jesus.
2: Katie Annie, when you find him, how can you not share him with others? And maybe sharing him with others means doing it through a passion you have for media. Media ministry. Or you know someone who's like that. Well, good news is we have something, or we know of something called CMB University happening in November in Nashville. I'm going to be there. 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
1: KVNE, he is a good God. May we celebrate him and also celebrate those he's created. Those who have a new year of life, like friends and listeners, like Claire Uzell, Amelia Kinnamer, Haley Mingus, Murray Camper, and our very own my friend Fletch. Happy birthday, y'all.

0: how good it is.
1: 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The trust in the Lord. Because as Jeremiah 17 says, blessed are those who trust in the Lord and have made the Lord their hope and confidence. We get to see his goodness.
2: I love you, Lord. 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

0: Burton, where would I be?
1: So you made it through the week, and it probably felt pretty long, didn't it? You know, maybe there were some moments when you wondered how you were going to keep up, but here you are. You made it through, not because you had everything figured out, but because the Lord is faithful, and He is good.

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2: 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And I hope you get that chance if you're not right now. 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
2: What's up, guys? This is Micah from Lost and Found. Come and see what God has done. Tell them how much the Lord has done for you. And so this song is representing look and see what God has done in your life, in the lives of others around you. And again, pointing right back to scripture that every good thing and every perfect gift comes from above, from the Father of lights. And so this is just a great reminder to keep seeking Jesus and to see what great things God has done

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1: You know, I think we all need that reminder, don't we? Look at where we were. Look at what God did anyway. Look at where we are now. And look at what God is doing. We have no idea what he's going to do in the future. 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And the Bible tells us to walk by faith and not by sight. So trust him with your right here, your right now, and with your tomorrow. Lord, thank you for being so good.

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1: KVNE, this is the voice of encouragement. Encouragement telling you to keep your eyes fixed on Jesus. So if you're carrying something that you weren't meant to carry, lay it down. 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He will.

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2: 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You know, God sees the work that nobody applauds. So hang in there. 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
1: KVNE. Hey, I'm your friend Fletch, and you know, I just want to encourage you tonight because God is good. God is worthy. He knows everything that we're trying to hang on to, even the things we're trying to hide. You can't hide it from Him. You can't. So let Him hear from you tonight.
2: I

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0: CeCe Winans featuring Lauren Daigle. Believe for it.
1: You know, one thing I read earlier today is that you're not behind God's plan for your life. You may feel behind compared to somebody else, but God's timing isn't measured by somebody else's timeline. So keep walking with Him. He's got you, He loves you, and He will provide. There's

0: Higham and Crowder. It really is amazing grace.
1: And you know what God's word tells us about that grace? Why it's so amazing? Ephesians says that it's by his grace we've been saved. Through faith. There's not a single thing we've done to deserve it. It's his gift to us because he loves us. What?

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1: Christmas is coming, which means it's almost time for family, food, and presents. Jesus Christ has come. How about the Micah Tyler and Wren Collective concert as a stocking stuffer?
2: What is up, guys? It's Micah Tyler.
1: You probably know Micah from this song. I'm gonna sing it. I'm gonna shout it. Maybe you like this one more. Don't know how you do it, but maybe you want to worship with Wren Collective. 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
1: KVNE, it's the voice of encouragement. That encouragement telling you to keep your eyes on Jesus. You know, Saturdays can remind us that rest isn't just stopping our bodies. Sometimes you need your soul to stop striving too. And Jesus doesn't simply offer you a break. He offers himself. He says, come to me, all of you who are weary and burdened, and I will give you rest.
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1: 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Tell me why you listen.
2: 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That's how I start my day, about 4:30. Anyway, I love this station, and it's a blessing.
1: Amen. Well, it's about time for you to get to bed then. Good to hear from you.

0: You've got KVNE. Who's this?
1: Hi, this is Leah.
0: Hey, Miss Leah. Good to hear from you. What's going on with you?
1: I just wanted to share my Bible scripture.
0: Yeah, would love to hear it. What's on your heart tonight?
1: My favorite Bible scripture, Jeremiah 29:11. For I know the plans that I have for you. It's always uplifted me, knowing that we always have hope, no matter what's going on in this world.
0: That's right.
1: Our hope is in the Lord, because we are not like those without hope.
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1: Zach Williams, Fear is a Liar.
2: And I try to remind my three little girls of that. Any night that they wake up, they say they're scared, they're struggling to sleep, and thankfully that doesn't happen very often. But I can tuck them back into bed and pray over them, and I love this prayer. The Bible says the spirit God gives to us isn't a spirit of fear. The one He gives to us is one of power, one of love, and one of a sound mind. Lord, thank You for Your Spirit.

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2: Hey, before this weekend is over, I want to encourage you to do this. Ask the Lord what you've been carrying that you were never meant to carry. Guilt, fear, maybe somebody else's opinion. You know that you can put it down tonight, right? Yeah, cast all of your stuff onto Him. He will sustain you. Okay, He's good like that. I'm about to-

0: 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Good day.
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2: Hey, this is Ben Fuller, and this is the story behind my song, If It Was Up to Me, featuring Carrie Underwood. How many times did I want things to go my way, and they didn't? And then I was so glad that they didn't. Your ways are higher. You know what you're doing with me. And so, I'd never know how good your plans could be if it was up to me.
3: Yeah.

0: Fuller, if it was up to me.
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0: Get ready for a night of worship with the one and only East Texas native, Chris Tomlin. The man behind some of your favorites, like Our God, and How Good It Is. From the rising up. Chris Tomlin with special guest Mark Batterson, Tuesday, October 27th at East Texas Baptist University in Marshall. 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

0: 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That's what the cross is for.
1: You know, sometimes you start praying and you're not really sure what to say next. 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The Bible says, "For we don't know what we should pray for, but the Spirit itself makes intercession for us." 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
1: And Lord, thank you for that reminder. 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
1: You know, one thing that I've learned from being a parent is that my kids notice way more than I thought. 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
1: Hey, White House. 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
2: What's up, guys? This is Micah from Lost and Found. Come and see what God has done. Tell them how much the Lord has done for you. And so this song is representing look and see what God has done in your life, in the lives of others around you. And again, pointing right back to scripture that every good thing and every perfect gift comes from above, from the Father of lights. And so this is just a great reminder to keep seeking Jesus and to see what great things God has done in our lives.

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0: On the night you're falling all to pieces, you can bring your lonely heart to Jesus. 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
1: Hey, this is Ben Fuller, and this is the story behind my song, If It Was Up to Me, featuring Carrie Underwood. How many times did I want things to go my way, and they didn't? And then I was so glad that they didn't. Your ways are higher. 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
3: Hey, it's Katie Nicole, and this is the story behind my song, I Found Jesus. I've been through a lot of hurt in my life, and even in the moments where I wanted to give up on God, He never once gave up on me. And He gave me a reason to keep going, no matter how difficult things got. Romans 8:39 says, "Nor height, nor depth, nor anything else in creation will ever be able to separate us from the love of God." God has never turned His back on me once, but there have been many moments that I have tried to walk away from Him, and it led me to some of my lowest moments where I had no choice but to call upon the name of the Lord. And in those moments, I was still met with His grace and loving kindness. So if you've ever felt like you're too far gone, I'm here to tell you that there's a God who has never left you and He never

0: 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Won't start now.
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2: What's up, guys? This is Micah from Lost and Found. Come and see what God has done. Tell them how much the Lord has done for you. And so this song is representing look and see what God has done in your life, in the lives of others around you. And again, pointing right back to scripture that every good thing and every perfect gift comes from above, from the Father of lights. And so this is just a great reminder to keep seeking Jesus and to see what great things God has done in our lives.

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3: Good morning. 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And recognizing that He is the beautiful one.

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Lord, we love you so much. Thank you for hearing and answering our prayers. 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

He's there on the hills and the valleys, friend, and he has a job for us to do here on this earth, but we are also homesick for heaven.

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1: Get ready for a night of worship with the one and only East Texas native, Chris Tomlin. The man behind some of your favorites, like Our God, and How Good It Is. 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How about the Micah Tyler and Wren Collective concert as a stocking stuffer?
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And wow, our Coats for Kids drive is going so well. And we know that it still feels warm. It doesn't really feel like fall, but it will get cold. You know that. 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

Here's the good news. Our God is the same as he was way back in biblical days. He is the same today, yesterday, and forever.

He is amazing. He is indescribable. Lord, open our eyes to see you more. 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

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Imagine this is what heaven sounds like.

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And they're gathered around with us and listening in. And as we were there in Africa, they taught me this song back. They said, we want to teach it to you in our language, which is Setswana. 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And the first thing they're going to hear is you guys singing this song to them in their language. 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

0: Get ready for a night of worship with the one and only East Texas native, Chris Tomlin. The man behind some of your favorites, like Our God and How Good It Is. From the rising up. Chris Tomlin with special guest Mark Batterson, Tuesday, October 27th at East Texas Baptist University in Marshall. 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Christmas is coming, which means it's almost time for family, food, and presents. Jesus Christ has come. How about the Micah Tyler and Wren Collective concert as a stocking stuffer?
1: What is up, guys? It's Micah Tyler.
0: You probably know Micah from this song. 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

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He is with us in the struggle, in the grief, in the illness. 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

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Maybe it's been a while, but the Bible teaches us that it is good to lift prayers to God. It is good to give thanks to the Lord, to sing praises to His name. Let's do that this morning.

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Good morning. I'm Linda, in for Mike Harper. Let's sing the Lord's Prayer with Citizen Way.

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0: The beauty of Coats for Kids is that right before it gets cold, that we get to provide something that those kiddos need, that they don't have another way to get.
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2: Good morning on Sunday morning shouts of praise. I'm Linda in for Mike Harper. Loving all of this wonderful music this morning. Here's one from Rend Collective.

gave you any Hey, Linda. I love that song because it always makes me think that I'm not bilingual. But then I realize I am bilingual if I speak Jesus. How about you? Embrace your second language.

There's no one like our God, Lincoln Brewster, on Sunday morning shouts of praise, giving honor to God and giving glory to his name.

0: Since Christmas is right around the corner, we want you to nominate someone who's facing a monumental hardship.
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0: think. Your way's better.
1: The best of Mike and Carrie.
2: KVNA, Mike and Carrie. One of the things we've talked about from time to time is the house rules that are specific to your house, maybe.
3: Right.
2: Everybody's kind of got a routine and the way your house is set up.
3: And now you've got a new house.
2: I got a new house. We have absolutely no rules yet. It's just pandemonium. We have no idea what we're doing yet.
3: Well, my dogs have a house rule. If they go outside, they get a treat when they come back in. And okay. And they don't let me forget that house rule.
2: Okay.
3: They run to the kitchen.
2: Yeah.
3: And they bark if I don't. Yeah, they're in charge.
2: I think that's their house rule. Yeah. Me first.
3: That's
2: I think
3: right.
2: That's their house rule.
3: That's right.

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1: The best of Mike and Carrie.
2: And we moved, and it's gone well. So far, so good. We had a lot of help. Grateful. You brought us a pumpkin. Thank you.
3: I didn't know if you'd know it was from me, because you weren't there.
2: Displayed proudly on our porch, just in time for the fall season. We've got a lot of friendly neighbors, turns out. Such a blessing. One lady offered to bring us breakfast.
3: Another, oh, that's so nice.
2: Another one offered to invite us to the pickleball tournament.
3: Pickleball! Oh, wow. There we go.
2: One lady came over and prayed with us. It was so sweet.
3: That's so nice.
2: Yeah. It's been great. It's fantastic. We couldn't have asked for a better experience. The only thing I wish, somebody could please tell me where the spoons are. I can't find the spoons.
3: You have to unpack. They'll turn up.
2: Got to unpack everything.
3: They'll turn up.

0: Wickham and Crowder. It really is Amazing Grace.
1: The best of Mike and Carrie.
2: KVNA with Mike and Carrie. Now, if you're listening, and I believe you are.
3: I am.
2: You probably moved at one point or another. And this is what we're going through right now. And one of the things I noticed at this point in the game, we're moved. As people ask, are you all moved in? It's a fair question.
3: Sure. I bet there are still a lot of boxes in the garage.
2: Most of the main stuff is in place. The living room, the bedroom, the bathroom. But yeah, there are 1,042 boxes in the garage still unopened. Some of them in the house. I don't know. I dare not even guess what might have been brought over from the old house. So are you all moved in? Is anybody ever really all moved in? Are you still moved? Are you moved in? You've been there 12
3: years. I'm moved in.
2: Are you? You got everything?
3: And then some.

0: do. Lauren Daigle, Thank God I Do.
1: Hi, this is Chris Tomlin.
2: Get ready for a night of worship with the one and only East Texas native, Chris Tomlin. The man behind some of your favorites, like Our God, and How Good It Is. From the rising up. 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
1: The best of Mike and Carrie.
2: Hey, with Mike and Carrie, sitting around the table yesterday with friends at lunchtime, a couple of the girls were talking about their proposal stories.
3: Oh, really?
2: Scarlett had a cute one, and Olivia had a fun one about how their husbands asked them to marry them.
3: Oh, wow.
2: And I was a little embarrassed. I said, my proposal story isn't very good, really. We were dating, and I was considering a move from Cincinnati to Shreveport at the time for a job change. And I was talking to Lois, and I said, now, if I move, we'd have to get married.
3: Oh.
2: That's it?
3: That's it?
2: She said, was that a proposal? I said, I'm not sure.
3: Bless your heart.
2: Perhaps I should have thought that through a little bit.

0: Hillsong Worship, who you say I am.
1: The best of Mike and Carrie.
2: KVNE, Mike and Carrie. Yesterday, I had the opportunity to share my testimony with the staff. That was a blessing. I was appreciative of
3: that. It was a blessing to us.
2: Some have already heard it, or at least some parts of it. Some had heard nothing. When I finished, some said, thanks for sharing.
3: Mm-hmm.
2: Some said, praise God.
3: Yeah.
2: Some said, it seems like your testimony gets bigger every time you tell it. I don't know.
3: No.
2: I think it actually gets louder. I think it's what it is.
3: No.

0: country. Burn the ships.
1: The best of Mike and Carrie.
2: We go way back, you and I.
3: Yeah, we do.
2: Yeah, we've been doing the morning show over 18 years now.
3: I know.
2: Pretty crazy. But our working relationship goes back even farther, like 27 years or something crazy. So the first 9 years, I had to talk her into doing the morning show with me. I had to cough up.
3: Is that how it worked out?
2: Yeah, I had to cough up a big raise for her to agree to do it. I think it's been for the best, though.
3: I think so.

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1: The best of Mike and Carrie.
2: I'm living in a commune. Or it's really a community. It's
3: no, not you're not.
2: It's a 55 and up community, and you got to go by the rules. They've got some rules there. And nobody's clamping down on this. I haven't read the whole rule book yet, but one thing I'm noticing, it seems kind of weird. Nobody's parking in their driveway.
3: Okay, I was over there yesterday. Lois gave me a tour, and I looked for that, and you were right. Nobody was parked in the driveway. In fact, I saw a car going in their garage, and the door slowly closing.
2: Yeah.
3: Nobody in the driveway.
2: Right. They're either in the garage, or there's some parking spots across from your unit. I've been parking in the driveway.
3: Is it a rule? She parked in the driveway.
2: Yeah. We're the only ones.
3: But you don't know if it's an actual rule.
2: I'm not going to ask permission. I'm going to ask forgiveness. That's how I'm going to handle it.

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1: God's love is all-encompassing, extending to everyone, regardless of our past. 1 John 4, this is how God showed his love among us. 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
2: Hey, this is Ben Fuller, and this is the story behind my song, If It Was Up to Me, featuring Carrie Underwood. How many times did I want things to go my way, and they didn't? And then I was so glad that they didn't. Your ways are higher. You know what you're doing with me. And so, I'd never know how good your plans could be if it was up to me. Yeah.

0: Fuller, if it was up to me.
1: The best of Mike and Carrie.
2: Lots of traffic out there. If you get out, you know, you see all the most cars everywhere you look.
3: Mm-hmm.
2: So you look around, there are cars here, cars there.
3: Just leaving this parking lot.
2: Yes.
3: You have to sit and wait for 5 minutes.
2: And I got to go out and all that? Well, my lovely wife and life partner, Lois, doesn't turn left into traffic. She just makes it a policy.
3: Oh, really?
2: I'm not turning left. At a light, she would, but just trying to turn left. So she'll make right turns, go out of her way, got to go longer, drive farther.
3: This reminds me of when I first got my license. I was afraid to make a left turn. Yeah.
2: She got in after work the other night. She usually gets in around 5:30. It's like 8 o'clock. I said, what took so long? She said, I had to go through Albuquerque.
4: I knew I should have made a left turn at Albuquerque.

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0: 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That's what the cross is for.
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2: KVNA, when it comes to beverages, coffee is the most popular still.
3: Really?
2: About half of U.S. adults drink coffee every day. About half.
3: I wonder how many drink it black.
2: That's a good question.
3: Yeah.
2: About 20% drink tea, about 20% drink Coke, so leaves 10% who knows what they're doing.
3: Milk!
2: You might not think it's surprising. I don't know. For me, I was a little bit shocked. It said it was like 49% for coffee drinkers. That seems remarkably low to me.
3: Really? I thought it'd be lower. Because coffee can be bitter. It's not perfect.
2: I thought it was
3: not perfect.
2: 90%. I was thinking it was a lot higher. Because that means, like, out of everybody you see, there's one out of two people walking around, working, raising families, doing stuff without coffee.
3: And I believe it. Yes.
2: I don't know how you do it. If that's you, you are my hero.

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2: KVNE, Mike and Carrie. If you ever get a morning show, make sure you get a co-host like Carrie Parsons.
3: No, you don't have to say that just because.
2: If you can't have Carrie Parsons, she's already got a gig. But you get a co-host like Carrie Parsons, you'll be glad you did, and let me tell you why. Here's why. Having a morning show has taught me some great life lessons. One of the things is getting your merds wixed. The other thing is sharing the time. You can't do all the talking. You have to share, which is what we've learned.
3: That's true.
2: You talk, then you listen. Better yet, you listen, then you talk.
3: I probably talk way too much.
2: Much like life, you listen, you talk. Now, that'll preach. Because, face it, if I did all the talking, we wouldn't have a morning show. If I did all the talking, we'd probably be arrested. So that's... So get you a good co-host.
3: I wasn't going to say anything.

0: 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God only knows.
1: The best of Mike and Carrie.
2: Done this. You're driving on the highway and they've got those signs, those lit up LED signs that say road closed or drive safely.
3: Yeah, or this lane, left lane closed ahead.
2: Stay alert. Yes. Snooze, you lose. Drink and drive. Your mama taught you better. There's those.
3: Some of them are pretty crafty.
2: Pretty fun.
3: Yeah.
2: This one said orange air pollution alert.
3: Oh.
2: And I thought, we're looking for orange air pollution? I don't know. I mean, if you look up and the air is orange, it's no longer a watch. That's a warning.
3: Yeah.

Hey, it's Michelle. How was church earlier today? Was it good? You know, if you're a church greeter, maybe you're an unofficial one. I don't know. I just want to say thank you. Your smile, your hello, and your welcome can help set the tone for a meaningful morning of worship. You may not realize that it matters, but it does. Thank you for helping people feel so welcome.

Hey, it's Michelle. Can you think of a special Christmas memory where someone else gave you a gift that you could just not repay? You know, a couple of years ago, my abusive marriage had ended and my brother had passed away that year, and the company that I work for folded. I can't tell you how scared I was, how lonely I was, I felt, and the world was just so dark at that point. And I think I put up a really small tree for Christmas, kind of looked like Charlie Brown's Christmas tree. And then a friend, Kate, she sent me an incredible gift, a plane ticket to join her and her family for Christmas. Four little boys to dote on, four little boys to call me Auntie Shell. What an encouragement that was. You know, just precious memories. We at KVNE are cooking up ways to encourage others. And would you help us do that? Who in your life could use some encouragement this coming Christmas? You know, it might not be a plane ticket, but I can guarantee it's going to be special. Would you tell us who that is? Go to KVNE.com and look for Christmas encouragement nominations. We look forward to hearing from you, okay? KVNE.com.

0: 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Thank God.
1: Thank God.
2: Oh, thank you, God. Thank you for a day of rest, a day set aside to spend time with your people. 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Your idea of community is just simply amazing. Thank you.

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1: Get ready for a night of worship with the one and only East Texas native, Chris Tomlin. 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How about the Micah Tyler and Wren Collective concert as a stocking stuffer?
2: What is up, guys? It's Micah Tyler.
1: You probably know Micah from this song.
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0: Jamie McDonald, Ain't No Way.
1: Every time I hear that song, I just smile because I think of my middle school language teacher, Mrs. Legee. She would not approve of that song because, or at least the title of that song, because back then ain't wasn't in the dictionary. So we weren't allowed to use it because it just wasn't proper. But Jamie McDonald has built such a powerful song around that very word. But you know what? Here's the truth. There ain't no way that God is going to let you fall. He just won't. And that's the truth.

Oh, we are worshiping the Lamb that was slain to take away the sin of the world. We have hope because of that Lamb, and that is such good news on this Sunday afternoon.

0: And I know I've put you through it. It's amazing that you can love me like I love me like I am.
1: For King and Country, featuring Jordan Sparks, Love Me Like I Am.
2: Hey, it's Michelle. Over the last couple of weeks, I've been noticing a flock of wild turkeys around the land where I'm staying right now, and they seem to be getting friendlier. Last week when I came home, they darted really quickly into the woods, but yesterday they started like slowly strutting, think Canadian goose strutting, and they were not quick about heading into the woods at all, and they're getting a little chunkier than last week, and I thought, you guys better start running because Thanksgiving's right around the corner, and you don't want to get caught.

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2: Hey, it's Katie Nicole, and this is the story behind my song, I Found Jesus. I've been through a lot of hurt in my life, and even in the moments where I wanted to give up on God, He never once gave up on me. And He gave me a reason to keep going, no matter how difficult things got. Romans 8:39 says, nor height, nor depth, nor anything else in creation will ever be able to separate us from the love of God. God has never turned His back on me once, but there have been many moments that I have tried to walk away from Him, and it led me to some of my lowest moments where I had no choice but to call upon the name of the Lord. And in those moments, I was still met with His grace and loving kindness. So if you've ever felt like you're too far gone, I'm here to tell you that there's a God who has never left you and He never will.

0: 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I found Jesus.
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0: because of mercy.
1: Because of the cross, Jesus canceled the record of charges against us and took away our sin. And now we can celebrate the forgiveness and that our debt was taken away through Jesus' work on the cross. Thank you, Jesus.

0: Cece Winans, worthy of it all, worthy.
1: 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Take a moment to thank the Lord for all his blessings.
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2: 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What a great reminder that God's love is perfect. Everything he does is perfect and complete. Thank you, Jesus, for that.

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1: Since Christmas is right around the corner, we want you to nominate someone who's facing a monumental hardship.
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0: Hey, it's Michelle. Christmas time's a-coming, my friend. It's not too far away. I just love Christmas. But there are quite a few Christmases that have been really hard. However, God has always supplied someone to help me through those seasons. Do you know someone who needs some encouragement this year? Then would you go to kvne.com and tell us who they are? We are doing something special for Christmas, but we need your help. Do that today, okay?
1: You don't answer all my questions, but you hear me when I speak. 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

0: Jamie McDonald left it in the river.
1: Hey, it's Michelle. 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Is it the quiet day that you wanted? I hope so. And I hope it's a good day. Thanks for hanging out with me and listening to KVNE

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1: Hi, it's Michelle. So Paul wrote something to the Corinthians that I keep needing to hear. I need to remember, and I just wanted to share it with you. Here it is. If anyone is in Christ, they are a new creation. The old has gone and the new is here. New. You're a new creation, a new person because of what Jesus did on that cross.

0: The leaves are changing colors, but God is still the same.
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2: What's up, guys? This is Micah from Lost and Found. Come and see what God has done. Tell them how much the Lord has done for you. And so this song is representing look and see what God has done in your life, in the lives of others around you. And again, pointing right back to scripture that every good thing and every perfect gift comes from above, from the Father of lights. And so this is just a great reminder to keep seeking Jesus and to see what great things God has done in our lives.

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0: Pollen alone.
1: Hey, it's Michelle. Is there someone you know who is carrying quite a load right now? Like the single mother down the street who lost her job, and you could see that she really needs some encouragement. You know, KVNE would like to know of some of these special people who are in need of that encouragement. Could you help us think of who we could help? Because we're cooking something up very special for Christmas, and we want you to help us. 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

0: 360 Bibles.
1: Hey, it's Michelle. In church, the guest speaker was talking about how we feel like, you know, we need to fill a void. And so that is why we scroll endlessly, because we need to fill that void. Did you know that the average person scrolls about 519 inches? That's over 43 feet of content a day. 43 feet of words a day. Let me tell you it another way. Like, you're at the library looking for something, and you walk 1 mile of bookshelves per day looking for something. Both equal the other. But the truth is, only God can fill the deep void that we feel, right? And yet, we continue to scroll knowing. We continue to look. Oh, we are just like the Israelites in so many ways.

0: On the night you're falling all to pieces, you can bring your lonely heart to Jesus. What if I told you that I believe it?
1: For King and Country, what if I told you?
2: Hey, it's Michelle, and I just wanted to brag on my friend Kelly a little bit. You know, some Sundays she sits in the back at church looking for new people. She welcomes them in and then faithfully checks in with them over the next few weeks and months, and she prays. 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If your church doesn't have a Kelly, maybe you need to be her. 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
3: The verdict was guilty. 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
1: Get ready for a night of worship with the one and only East Texas native, Chris Tomlin. 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
2: A few years ago, I was a secret Santa in someone's life. Hey, it's Michelle. And I actually pulled some young ladies in on it, some young ladies that I was mentoring at the time. We knew a single mom who had a girl in high school, and they didn't have any money at all. And they didn't have any family around. So we put together this big box of Christmas fun for Christmas morning, and we dropped it off in the middle of the night. It was just so much fun. It brought us so much joy. I'm not sure who brought more joy to them or to us, but that's the kind of thought behind KVNE's encouragement nominations for Christmas. We want to encourage someone who could use a little love. Would you help us do that? We want to help encourage friends here in our area, and we need your help. And I'm so excited. Like, this is going to be so much fun. I can't wait. Would you go to kvne.com for more information on how you can nominate someone who needs a little bit of encouragement this year? 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

0: be all right.
1: Oh, yes. Everything's going to be all right. Hey, it's Michelle. You know, David knew what rescue actually felt like. In Psalm 40, he wrote these words, that God lifted him out of the mud and the mire and set his feet on solid rock. God didn't scold him. He lifted him. If you're in the mud today, just trust him. You know what? He's going to rescue you.

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1: Is revival burning in you right now? 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

Hey, it's Michelle. This week, I watched a dad teaching his two-year-old son to swing on a rope like Tarzan. It was just beyond cute. But that little grip just wasn't quite strong enough. And honestly, mine wouldn't be either. Well, that and coordination. But I'm so glad that my relationship with God doesn't depend on my grip. Because, you know, He's the one who's holding me.

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1: Zach Williams, Fear is a Liar.
2: Oh, God has commanded us. Do you remember this verse from Joshua? 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Be strong and courageous. Do not be afraid. Do not be discouraged. For the Lord your God will be with you wherever you go. And that means you, right now. 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

0: 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Good, good Father.
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4: Hey, this is Ben Fuller, and this is the story behind my song, If It Was Up to Me, featuring Carrie Underwood. 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

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You've felt that. I'm Nikki Martinez here with you on KVNE, but also here with you through whatever you're going through tonight. For friends and listeners like Ashton, it's been her little one sick. 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

0: Danny Cash, Jesus All Along.
1: Amen to that, KVNE. And hopefully this Sunday being a good one for you. I know it's been better for me after what I considered somewhat a trash fire of a week. I did. Talked a little bit about it throughout the show on Friday, especially because there were just mountains of things that just piled on, and then it just felt like an explosion Friday morning. And, you know, sometimes all we can do is trust what Franny Cash just sung about, that he has been there all along. He will be there all along. And sometimes we need to lay the things we go through in the hands of the one who walks with us. Talked a little bit about that during my show during the week, and our friend Melissa shared what's something that she's trying to lay in God's hands.
2: My problems.
1: That's a big one, Melissa. What's your hope in putting those in God's hands?
2: Hoping he'd take care of it.
1: That could be the case. And also just peace, because he's the one who understands everything about us, including our problems.
2: Yes, he does.

0: 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Glorious day.
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1: Christmas is coming, which means it's almost time for family, food, and presents. Jesus Christ has come. How about the Micah Tyler and Wren Collective concert as a stocking stuffer?
2: What is up, guys? It's Micah Tyler.
1: You probably know Micah from this song. I'm gonna sing it. I'm gonna shout it. Maybe you like this one more. Don't know how you do it, but maybe you want to worship with Wren Collective. 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

0: 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Worthy.
1: 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He deserves every bit of our worship, every bit of our life, and every bit of our work. It's why in 1 Corinthians it says, always work enthusiastically for the Lord. 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
1: KVNE, we all have one. Hey there, I'm Nikki. Part of my story. Definitely laid out on Friday after enough was enough. And I was at a loss. I really felt like, man, just so much was overwhelming. But God. And you know, I had a friend who actually emailed the studio to remind me of that. That sometimes, even in those times when the week looks a mess, to still praise God. And Michelle, you got something to praise?
2: I just wanted to testify of God's kindness and goodness and faithfulness. Feeling really overjoyed today because it's my anniversary. So that's one thing, God bringing me through and transforming me and my heart. And that's a blessing. And my daughter, she's cancer free for a couple years now. So that's a blessing as well after having some major leukemia treatment for almost a year. So we're really grateful. And I know things don't always work out like that for other people. And my heart goes out to them for that reason, just because it's a really hard journey, but I just wanted to give him glory because he's brought me through so many things that I just can't even begin to say in one telephone conversation how grateful I am and for how much he's done for me.

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